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0: Moose weather for Espanola.
8: Some showers and risk of thunderstorm tonight with a low of 12. Mainly cloudy tomorrow. Chance of showers and a high of 25.
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0: Moose weather for Espanola.
3: Some showers and risk of thunderstorm tonight with a low of 12. Mainly cloudy tomorrow. Chance of showers and a high of 25.
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6: Some showers and risk of thunderstorm tonight with a low of 12. Mainly cloudy tomorrow, chance of showers and a high of 25.
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I get up in the morning. Get in Highway 49. 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Get in Highway 49. Yeah, about my sweet woman. Yeah, well, she don't pay for Joey, no, ma. Why be right to blue?

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I'm gonna wake up in the morning, play it long time. I believe I just my bed, Melvana. Play it for me, I ain't joking. 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Yeah, well, boys, I be rocking to my head. Play the wire, sonny boy. Play it for me. Me and you ain't played together in a long time, boy. Play it to me, I'll find it.

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1: I was speeding down Central. 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
1: You know, I remember a few years ago, some funny things used to happen to me. About 1956, 57. At that time, there was no blues scene or not really any kind of scene in London. I used to go out and play my guitar in the streets and sing things with a passing the hat round. I remember one particular night, I was playing my guitar in a little alleyway just off of Water Street in Soho. And I got busted by the police. And this policeman came up and dragged me and my guitar and my hat full of pennies off to the police station. Anyway, the next day, I had to appear in Marlborough Street Police Court. And it was quite a day. Police officer giving his evidence. I was proceeding in a southerly direction, my lord, when I heard strange sounds coming from a Wardour Place, my lord. A sort of boogie-woogie music was being played. On further investigation, I saw the defendant standing there with a guitar and an old hat on the floor, collecting pennies. Well, I decided that he was contravening a breach of the peace there, as there was a traffic jam about 5 miles long down Wardour Street, wondering what all the fuss was about. So then I arrested the defendant. Just one moment, officer. Well, what is this boogie-woogie music you were talking about? Oh, well, my lord, said the officer, getting out his notebook, obviously been doing up his homework. It's a kind of jazz rhythm music peculiar to the American Negro. Oh, what was the defendant doing playing this kind of music there in Wardour Street? Anyway, I got off with a caution. A year's conditional discharge. But I'll always remember that policeman and his boogie-woogie. So don't try to lay no boogie-woogie on the king of rock and roll.

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0: Yes, I'm leaving. Leaving out bottom. And I ain't coming. Yeah, no more. Yeah, no more. You cry, cry, little woman, God knows. Father, you cry me. Father, you cry me. I mean, cry me.
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2: Now, this is the blue. 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The blues has got you. 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You may have a sister and a brother, mother and father around, but you don't want no talk out of them. 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The blues got you. 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The blues got you. 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
1: I'm Rosalind Russell. The 75th Espanola High School Anniversary Committee was disappointed to find out from the Rainbow District School Board that tours of the school will not be viable during its reunion set for next week. According to the release, the board had approved tours of the facility back in January, and the committee had met all requirements, including insurance. However, the board has had to withdraw its approval due to remedial reconstruction that is now to take place at the school over the summer. The committee says they have put together a digital tour that will be televised throughout the weekend, allowing participants the opportunity to see their school on the big screen. Officials add they have had nearly 400 registrations and have finalized the agenda, which can be found on our websites. The Espanola Ski Club continues to work for its new archery program. To satisfy legal requirements, the organization asked Espanola Council for an exemption to the bylaw to prohibit and regulate the discharge of firearms and bows. According to the release, the discharge of bows and crossbows only will be allowed subject to several conditions, which will apply solely to the operation of an archery range and 3D archery course on the Espanola Ski Club property. The exemption does not apply to firearms of any kind, and crossbows shall be limited to a maximum projectile speed of 450 feet per second. The archery range is to be located at the bottom of the main Boogie Mountain Hill, and the 3D archery course will operate within the site layout provided by the applicant, including the use of natural and/or installed backstops. Officials add the clubs must also ensure that appropriate safety signage, course markings, access control measures, and operating rules are in place and maintained at all times, and the organization will also obtain and maintain the appropriate insurance coverage. The Counseling Center of East Algoma will be moving to a new location this fall. According to Executive Director Melanie Dell, the center is moving to a larger space, which will allow them to host more programs and accommodate the growth of the services they offer. She adds the center assists an average of 1,500 people every year, providing access to mental health services, care programs, and more. Dell says the center has expanded over the years and now serves not only Elliott Lake, but the wider community from Iron Bridge east to Spanish. Presently located on Oakland Boulevard, she adds the search is underway for a new location, and more details will be released soon. And Phnom and its Northwestern counterpart are commenting after Ottawa announced it's initiating the process towards the potential listing of three major projects as those of national interest. They include a deep geological repository for Canada's used nuclear fuel in Ignis. Pointing to 11 and 17, the municipal groups say nation-building projects require nation-building infrastructure. Whether talking about critical minerals, national defense, energy development, or the future transportation of used nuclear fuel, they say 11 and 17 remain essential to connecting Northern Ontario and Canada. The other two major projects the feds are touting involve highway infrastructure in the territories. Phnom says the same conversation around supporting Canada's economic development and long-term national interests needs to happen with 11 and 17. And still with the story, a northern environmental group is not happy the Deep Geological Repository for Canada's used nuclear fuel is among the projects being pursued by Ottawa for national projects designation. We, the Nuclear Free North, says it vehemently opposes the potential designation. North Bay-based North Watch Project Coordinator Brenane Lloyd says if designated, it's very likely the full impact assessment of the project, which is currently underway, would be discontinued. She says at best, the remaining vestiges of environmental assessment and licensing would be simply adding details to a done deal. Lloyd says project approval would be a foregone conclusion. Ottawa says listing projects would help streamline federal approval and financing processes while respecting Indigenous rights and safeguarding the environment.
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1: In Moose Sports, the Texas Rangers opened their four-game series against the Blue Jays in Toronto with a 6-5 win last night. It was the second straight rough outing for starter Kevin Gausman, who lasted six innings but gave up six runs on 10 hits with two walks and four strikeouts. It was the Jays' third straight loss. In CFL action last night, the Edmonton Elks hung on for a 23-18 victory over the Winnipeg Blue Bombers. The Elks have opened the season at 3-0 for the first time since 2017. And Toronto's Marina Mabre matched the WNBA scoring record with 53 points to help the Tempo crush the Los Angeles Sparks 125-97 last night. Mabre was 17 of 28 from the field, tied the WNBA record for three-pointers with 9 in 18 attempts and made 10 of 12 free throws.
0: Moose weather for Espanola.
1: Mainly cloudy skies, chance of showers, risk of a thunderstorm, high of 23, humidex 28. Partly cloudy overnight, chance of showers, risk of a thunderstorm, low of 15. Saturday, sunny with a mix of sun and cloud later in the day, risk of thunderstorm late in the day, high of 24, humidex 28. Sunday, sunny skies, high of 25. We're looking at 11 degrees at 5 minutes, well, nearly 6 minutes after 6. Good morning, welcome to Friday.

Good morning, morning, morning. Hello, hello, hello. My goodness. Coming down to the wind down to the big days coming just around the corner. Of course, the Canada Day, we've got festivities all over the place, including, of course, the Espanola Elks tied in with the Espanola Fire Department across the street, as well as the Bikers Against Child Abuse who are coming in for their day. Northern Life Church is going to be hosting its family activities, of course, with the Bouncy Castle and different games.

0: the park on Centre Street. And there'll also be the Massey Canada Day picnic. Usually they do a whole bunch of cupcakes and everything down at the Mouth Park. And it's all coming together. And it's all capped off by our Espanola Fire Department Canada Day fireworks at the Red McCarthy Playground Pavilion and Ball Fields. So, yeah, are you all set to wear the red and white? Woohoo!
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0: All righty. Let's pretend we're just friends. Yeah, the Espanola High School 75th anniversary reunion. To say that the committee was disappointed to get the letter from Royal Rainbow Country School Board. Rainbow District School Board. Come on, can you tell it's Friday? Blah, blah, blah. It's been a very, very extremely busy week for me. Extremely busy week. But board has got apparently construction schedule underway. And I guess that it was totally overlooked by them that we had already had permissions to have tours of the school. But we had obtained back in January and had paid the insurance for, et cetera, and we're informed that we're not going to be allowed access to the building, which is disappointing because this is Espanola High School's 75th reunion. It is our high school. It is a once-in-a-lifetime event, being the 75th. So we did put together, though, a digital tour. So we're going to have the big screens up all over the complex, and you can sit down in one of our comfortable lounge chairs and be able to chill out with your friends and that you're coming in to see, and you can watch the digital tour of the various facilities, including Espanola High School and what used to be the former Espanola High School, A.B. Ellis Public School, because now the building has been turned into a joint school, correct? And in the old gym that many of you as high school sweethearts would have had your first dances and met your first sweetie and all that wonderful stuff, is now in the A.B. Ellis side of the building. And so, I went in and I did videos and still shots of the facilities to provide you with an opportunity to be able to see what Espanola High School is all about. You'd be amazed the size of the wood shop room and the auto shop and manufacturing area. Like, it's insane. Yeah, that school is just so well organized and wonderful programming for students. And even aside from the fact that you'll only be able to tour the outside of the building and have to look at the digital, we've still got a beautiful packed agenda for you for the 75th anniversary of Espanola High School. So looking forward to it. It's, my God, less than a week away. Ah!
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1: Moose weather for Espanola.
0: Mainly cloudy skies, chance of showers, risk of a thunderstorm, high of 23, humidex 28. Partly cloudy overnight, chance of showers, risk of a thunderstorm, low of 15. Saturday, sunny with a mix of sun and cloud later in the day, risk of thunderstorm late in the day, high of 24, humidex 28. Sunday, sunny skies, high of 25. We're looking at, 11 degrees at our studios at 90 Gray Street at 624. I got a little bit of Foo Fighters on the tab for you. Here you go.

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1: I'm Roslyn Russell. The 75th Espanola High School Anniversary Committee was disappointed to find out from the Rainbow District School Board that tours of the school will not be viable during its reunion set for next week. According to the release, the board had approved tours of the facility back in January, and the committee had met all requirements, including insurance. However, the board has had to withdraw its approval due to remedial reconstruction that is now to take place at the school over the summer. The committee says they have put together a digital tour that will be televised throughout the weekend, allowing participants the opportunity to see their school on the big screen. Officials add they have had nearly 400 registrations and have finalized the agenda, which can be found on our websites. The Espanola Ski Club continues to work for its new archery program. To satisfy legal requirements, the organization asked Espanola Council for an exemption to the bylaw to prohibit and regulate the discharge of firearms and bows. According to the release, the discharge of bows and crossbows only will be allowed subject to several conditions, which will apply solely to the operation of an archery range and 3D archery course on the Espanola Ski Club property. The exemption does not apply to firearms of any kind, and crossbows shall be limited to a maximum projectile speed of 450 feet per second. The archery range is to be located at the bottom of the main Boogie Mountain Hill, and the 3D archery course will operate within the site layout provided by the applicant, including the use of natural and/or installed backstops. Officials add the clubs must also ensure that appropriate safety signage, course markings, access control measures and operating rules are in place and maintained at all times, and the organization will also obtain and maintain the appropriate insurance coverage. The Counseling Center of East Algoma will be moving to a new location this fall. According to Executive Director Melanie Dell, the center is moving to a larger space, which will allow them to host more programs and accommodate the growth of the services they offer. She adds the center assists an average of 1,500 people every year, providing access to mental health services, care programs, and more. Dell says the center has expanded over the years and now serves not only Elliott Lake, but the wider community from Iron Bridge east to Spanish. Presently located on Oakland Boulevard, she adds the search is underway for a new location and more details will be released soon. And Phnom and its Northwestern counterpart are commenting after Ottawa announced it's initiating the process towards the potential listing of three major projects as those of national interest. They include a deep geological repository for Canada's used nuclear fuel in Ignis. Pointing to 11 and 17, the municipal groups say nation-building projects require nation-building infrastructure. Whether talking about critical minerals, national defense, energy development, or the future transportation of used nuclear fuel, they say 11 and 17 remain essential to connecting Northern Ontario and Canada. The other two major projects the feds are touting involve highway infrastructure in the territories. Phnom says the same conversation around supporting Canada's economic development and long-term national interests needs to happen with 11 and 17. And still with the story, a northern environmental group is not happy the Deep Geological Repository for Canada's used nuclear fuel is among the projects being pursued by Ottawa for national projects designation. We, the Nuclear Free North, says it vehemently opposes the potential designation. North Bay-based North Watch Project Coordinator Brenane Lloyd says if designated, it's very likely the full impact assessment of the project, which is currently underway, would be discontinued. She says at best, the remaining vestiges of environmental assessment and licensing would be simply adding details to a done deal. Lloyd says project approval would be a foregone conclusion. Ottawa says listing projects would help streamline federal approval and financing processes while respecting Indigenous rights and safeguarding the environment.
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1: In Moose Sports, the Texas Rangers opened their four-game series against the Blue Jays in Toronto with a 6-5 win last night. It was the second straight rough outing for starter Kevin Gausman, who lasted six innings but gave up six runs on 10 hits with two walks and four strikeouts. It was the Jays' third straight loss. In CFL action last night, the Edmonton Elks hung on for a 23-18 victory over the Winnipeg Blue Bombers. The Elks have opened the season at 3-0 for the first time since 2017. And Toronto's Marina Mabre matched the WNBA scoring record with 53 points to help the Tempo crush the Los Angeles Sparks 125-97 last night. Mabre was 17 of 28 from the field, tied the WNBA record for three-pointers with 9 in 18 attempts and made 10 of 12 free throws.
0: Loose weather for Espanola.
1: Mainly cloudy skies, chance of showers, risk of a thunderstorm, high of 23, humidex 28. Partly cloudy overnight, chance of showers, risk of a thunderstorm, low of 15. Saturday, sunny with a mix of sun and cloud later in the day, risk of thunderstorm late in the day, high of 24, humidex 28. Sunday, sunny skies, high of 25. It is 11 degrees at 6:36. You know what today is? Today's the last day of school. So I better get into my classy music and find some end of school songs to play. Where did June go?
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0: right, today's the last day of school, you know, and I did get a text from Jill Beer, our beloved high school teacher, who has pretty well completed her 100 kilometers for the Canadian Cancer Society. She undertook surgery earlier this day. She texted me after surgery to let all of you know that the surgery went very well. They didn't find any new growth, so she's very, very relieved and very happy, and she's looking forward to getting back home. And, you know, she's just one of the shining examples of the teachers and the staff at our local schools who do so much. She is just one of many. And a big, huge shout out goes to every single teacher, every single administrative staff, every single caretaker staff, because without them taking care of our schools and keeping those, you know, cleaning up, like, I just, you're amazing. And all the organizations that help the schools, like Freshco, Tanners, you know, with the breakfast programs, and the donations that are made to help out and in turn to help the kids be their best. I mean, you couldn't do it without them. So, you know, big, huge shout out to every single person, the bus drivers who get our kids back and forth safely, all the people who volunteer, the parent teacher groups, etc. Wonderful to have you be a part of our schools in the Espanola North Shore Corridor, Manitoulin Island. Very, very proud of you, and have a wonderful summer.
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0: Well, it's June, and we are just a few weeks away from celebrating one of Espanola's premier events, a one-in-a-lifetime event, the Espanola High School 75th anniversary. All the plans have come together, and registrations are still being accepted. 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
0: Enjoy the last day of school. Here you go. It's classic. Oh, I'll never. Michael and I were talking about this the other day when I was saying, oh, it's the last week of school already, because we were walking around in the mall in Sudbury, in New Sudbury. Oh, my goodness. He must have been about 12 years old. So this would be a good 30 years ago. And I spotted Alice Cooper, who was in town to do a concert, and with his four bodyguards and stuff. And I went up to the bodyguard and I said, can I say hello to him? I was working for the time. I think I was working at CKNS at that time. That would have been 1990. So it would have been CKNS Radio, our former radio station here in Espanola. And they allowed me to approach him and bring, and Michael was just standing there with his mouth hanging open, like, oh, Alice Cooper. He still remembers that so vividly. And he thought it was so neat that I could just mum, you know, the morning. Yeah, I wasn't even a morning host then. I was doing just strictly news, and being able to go up to Alice Cooper and say hi and talk to him and have a conversation. And then those, of course, this is before we had phones. We didn't have a camera on us to take a picture, but it lives in Michael's memory and my memory. So that's as good a picture as we're going to get. But I hope you get lots of pictures and had tons of fun today. This is dedicated to all our schools. Alice Cooper, school's out.

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1: Mainly cloudy sky, chance of showers, risk of a thunderstorm, high of 23, humidex 28. Partly cloudy overnight, chance of showers, risk of a thunderstorm, low of 15. Saturday, sunny with a mix of sun and cloud later in the day, risk of thunderstorm late in the day, high of 24, humidex 28. Sunday, sunny skies, high of 25. It is 12 degrees at 6:54. What have I got on the coil? Consequence free from Great Big C.
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1: I'm Rosalind Russell. The 75th Espanola High School Anniversary Committee was disappointed to find out from the Rainbow District School Board that tours of the school will not be viable during its reunion set for next week. According to the release, the board had approved tours of the facility back in January, and the committee had met all requirements, including insurance. However, the board has had to withdraw its approval due to remedial reconstruction that is now to take place at the school over the summer. The committee says they have put together a digital tour that will be televised throughout the weekend, allowing participants the opportunity to see their school on the big screen. Officials add they have had nearly 400 registrations and have finalized the agenda, which can be found on our websites. The Espanola Ski Club continues to work for its new archery program. To satisfy legal requirements, the organization asked Espanola Council for an exemption to the bylaw to prohibit and regulate the discharge of firearms and bows. According to the release, the discharge of bows and crossbows only will be allowed subject to several conditions, which will apply solely to the operation of an archery range and 3D archery course on the Espanola Ski Club property. The exemption does not apply to firearms of any kind, and crossbows shall be limited to a maximum projectile speed of 450 feet per second. The archery range is to be located at the bottom of the main Boogie Mountain Hill, and the 3D archery course will operate within the site layout provided by the applicant, including the use of natural and/or installed backstops. Officials add the clubs must also ensure that appropriate safety signage, course markings, access control measures, and operating rules are in place and maintained at all times, and the organization will also obtain and maintain the appropriate insurance coverage. The Counseling Center of East Algoma will be moving to a new location this fall. According to Executive Director Melanie Dell, the center is moving to a larger space, which will allow them to host more programs and accommodate the growth of the services they offer. She adds the center assists an average of 1,500 people every year, providing access to mental health services, care programs, and more. Dell says the center has expanded over the years and now serves not only Elliott Lake, but the wider community from Iron Bridge east to Spanish. Presently located on Oakland Boulevard, she adds the search is underway for a new location and more details will be released soon. And Phnom and its Northwestern counterpart are commenting after Ottawa announced it's initiating the process towards the potential listing of three major projects as those of national interest. They include a deep geological repository for Canada's used nuclear fuel in Ignis. Pointed to 11 and 17, the municipal groups say nation-building projects require nation-building infrastructure. Whether talking about critical minerals, national defense, energy development, or the future transportation of used nuclear fuel, they say 11 and 17 remain essential to connecting Northern Ontario and Canada. The other two major projects the feds are touting involve highway infrastructure in the territories. Phnom says the same conversation around supporting Canada's economic development and long-term national interest needs to happen with 11 and 17. And still with the story, a northern environmental group is not happy the Deep Geological Repository for Canada's used nuclear fuel is among the projects being pursued by Ottawa for national projects designation. We, the Nuclear Free North, says it vehemently opposes the potential designation. North Bay-based North Watch Project Coordinator Brenane Lloyd says if designated, it's very likely the full impact assessment of the project, which is currently underway, would be discontinued. She says at best, the remaining vestiges of environmental assessment and licensing would be simply adding details to a done deal. Lloyd says project approval would be a foregone conclusion. Ottawa says listing projects would help streamline federal approval and financing processes while respecting Indigenous rights and safeguarding the environment.
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1: In Moose Sports, the Texas Rangers opened their four-game series against the Blue Jays in Toronto with a 6-5 win last night. It was the second straight rough outing for starter Kevin Gausman, who lasted six innings but gave up six runs on 10 hits with two walks and four strikeouts. It was the Jays' third straight loss. In CFL action last night, the Edmonton Elks hung on for a 23-18 victory over the Winnipeg Blue Bombers. The Elks have opened the season at 3-0 for the first time since 2017. And Toronto's Marina Mabre matched the WNBA scoring record with 53 points to help the Tempo crush the Los Angeles Sparks 125-97 last night. Mabre was 17 of 28 from the field, tied the WNBA record for three-pointers with 9 in 18 attempts and made 10 of 12 free throws.
0: Loose weather for Espanola.
1: Mainly cloudy skies, chance of showers, risk of a thunderstorm, high of 23, humidex 28. Partly cloudy overnight, chance of showers, risk of a thunderstorm, low of 15. Saturday, sunny with a mix of sun and cloud later in the day, risk of thunderstorm late in the day, high of 24, humidex 28. Sunday, sunny skies, high of 25. All righty, it is plus 12 degrees at 6 minutes after 7. We're going to play a little bit of Post Malone, and then we're going to come back and play Impossible Trivia Text Challenge.
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2: Hey, it's time to play your favorite game of the day. 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I love it. Love it. Love it. 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The text line is 705-869-6999. That's 705-869-6999. Yesterday's question was, which three zodiac signs are water signs? I was surprised to learn this, and I should have known it. The three water signs of the zodiac are Cancer, makes sense, crab, Pisces, yeah, makes sense, the fish, and Scorpio. And I was like, Scorpio, moi, Scorpio? No, we don't live in water, but yes, we live close to it. And it's the most powerful sign of them all, in my own personal opinion. Either which way, congratulations for all those who got the three correct answers. You got three additional entries, and I'll be doing the draw on Monday morning. Win an awesome Moose prize pack. Text only. Winner announced on Roz's morning show. Judge's decision is final. Pickup only. Next week's special gift is going to be a hoodie. Compliments to the town of Espanola. Very, very nice. Very, very nice. Yes. Plus, the regular Moose prize pack. How cool is that? Valued over $150. So, Impossible Trivia Text Challenge. Listen, text, and win. 705-869-6999. Here's your question of the day. What's the four elements in The Last Airbender? Season 2 is now up on Netflix. If you don't know The Last Airbender, it goes back to being a kid. It's a long time story. The Avatar. What's the four elements in The Last Airbender? Good luck, and we'll do this all over again on Monday.

0: big time here on the Moose 99.3, Espanola's biggest variety. Sunny skies, gorgeous out there, plus 12 degrees. And we're looking just around the corner of Made and Played in Canada. We stepped up with our show back last month, and we're still looking for new talent. Love to sing, love to play music. 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You asked for it. Now, Vista Radio gives you the opportunity to open your doors. Knock and step up. Knock, knock, knock. Here's my music. Let's play.
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0: Mainly cloudy skies, chance of showers, risk of a thunderstorm, high of 23, humidex 28. Partly cloudy overnight, chance of showers, risk of a thunderstorm, low of 15. Saturday, sunny with a mix of sun and cloud later in the day, risk of thunderstorm late in the day, high of 24, humidex 28. Sunday, sunny skies, high of 25. 12 degrees at 7:23.

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1: I'm Roslyn Russell. The 75th Espanola High School Anniversary Committee was disappointed to find out from the Rainbow District School Board that tours of the school will not be viable during its reunion set for next week. According to the release, the board had approved tours of the facility back in January, and the committee had met all requirements, including insurance. However, the board has had to withdraw its approval due to remedial reconstruction that is now to take place at the school over the summer. The committee says they have put together a digital tour that will be televised throughout the weekend, allowing participants the opportunity to see their school on the big screen. Officials add they have had nearly 400 registrations and have finalized the agenda, which can be found on our websites. The Espanola Ski Club continues to work for its new archery program. To satisfy legal requirements, the organization asked Espanola Council
0: sign
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1: In new sports, the Texas Rangers opened their four-game series against the Blue Jays in Toronto with a 6-5 win last night. It was the second straight rough outing for starter Kevin Gausman, who lasted six innings but gave up six runs on 10 hits with two walks and four strikeouts. It was the Jays' third straight loss. In CFL action last night, the Edmonton Elks hung on for a 23-18 victory over the Winnipeg Blue Bombers. The Elks have opened the season at 3-0 for the first time since 2017. And Toronto's Marina Mabre matched the WNBA scoring record with 53 points to help the Tempo crush the Los Angeles Sparks 125-97 last night. Mabre was 17 of 28 from the field, tied the WNBA record for three-pointers with 9 in 18 attempts and made 10 of 12 free throws.
0: Moose weather for Espanola.
1: Mainly cloudy skies, chance of showers, risk of a thunderstorm, high of 23, humidex 28. Partly cloudy overnight, chance of showers, risk of a thunderstorm, low of 15. Saturday, sunny with a mix of sun and cloud later in the day, risk of thunderstorm late in the day, high of 24, humidex 28. Sunday, sunny skies, high of 25. It is 13 degrees at 7:32.
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0: It's Friday, and that means we've got some events coming up in and around Espanola and area. The big one today is for the Cody Cafe in Espanola. They're hosting an art silent auction this weekend. The event will be held at Salon V, located on Tudobe Street in Espanola. The schedule for the event is today, Friday, June 26th, from 7 p.m. to 9 p.m. this evening, and Saturday tomorrow, June 27th, from 9 a.m. to 10 p.m. Featured artwork will be provided by Eva Luca, and sale items will be contributed by Deborah Lynn Ireland and Eva Luca. Please note that all proceeds from the art auction, as well as any art sales commissions, will be donated to Cody Cafe. They encourage everyone to attend, support the cause, and enjoy the artwork on display.
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0: Love baseball and the boys of summer. Well, the girls too. Hey, come on, head on down to Manitoulin Island. Minnemoya is hosting one of the largest tournaments. The Minnemoya Youth Softball Tournament that is held every year. There are 40 teams, 530 kids. That doesn't include the coaches, the parents, all the support systems, and all the other stuff that comes together to make it happen. Good luck to all the players, and a moose shout out to Greg Lockyer and his group of volunteers who are putting on this event every single year. This is the seventh time that they've done it. So we want the kids to crack the bat. We want our teams, we've got 12 teams from Espanola competing there. We want our teams to do really well, but we also wish the best of luck to all the other teams. And thank you for taking part in the game of summer.
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0: Mainly cloudy skies, chance of showers, risk of a thunderstorm, high of 23, humidex 28. Partly cloudy overnight, chance of showers, risk of a thunderstorm, low of 15. Saturday, sunny with a mix of sun and cloud later in the day, risk of thunderstorm late in the day, high of 24, humidex 28. Sunday, sunny skies, high of 25.
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1: I'm Roslyn Russell. The 75th Espanola High School Anniversary Committee was disappointed to find out from the Rainbow District School Board that tours of the school will not be viable during its reunion set for next week. According to the release, the board had approved tours of the facility back in January, and the committee had met all requirements, including insurance. However, the board has had to withdraw its approval due to remedial reconstruction that is now to take place at the school over the summer. The committee says they have put together a digital tour that will be televised throughout the weekend, allowing participants the opportunity to see their school on the big screen. Officials add they have had nearly 400 registrations and have finalized the agenda, which can be found on our websites. The Espanola Ski Club continues to work for its new archery program. To satisfy legal requirements, the organization asked Espanola Council for an exemption to the bylaw to prohibit and regulate the discharge of firearms and bows. According to the release, the discharge of bows and crossbows only will be allowed subject to several conditions, which will apply solely to the operation of an archery range and 3D archery course on the Espanola Ski Club property. The exemption does not apply to firearms of any kind, and crossbows shall be limited to a maximum projectile speed of 450 feet per second. The archery range is to be located at the bottom of the main Boogie Mountain Hill, and the 3D archery course will operate within the site layout provided by the applicant, including the use of natural and/or installed backstops. Officials add the clubs must also ensure that appropriate safety signage, course markings, access control measures, and operating rules are in place and maintained at all times, and the organization will also obtain and maintain the appropriate insurance coverage. The Counseling Center of East Algoma will be moving to a new location this fall. According to Executive Director Melanie Dell, the center is moving to a larger space, which will allow them to host more programs and accommodate the growth of the services they offer. She adds the center assists an average of 1,500 people every year, providing access to mental health services, care programs, and more. Dell says the center has expanded over the years and now serves not only Elliott Lake, but the wider community from Iron Bridge east to Spanish. Presently located on Oakland Boulevard, she adds the search is underway for a new location and more details will be released soon. And Phenominate's Northwestern counterpart are commenting after Ottawa announced it's initiating the process towards the potential listing of three major projects as those of national interest. They include a deep geological repository for Canada's used nuclear fuel in Ignis. Pointing to 11 and 17, the municipal groups say nation-building projects require nation-building infrastructure. Whether talking about critical minerals, national defense, energy development, or the future transportation of used nuclear fuel, they say 11 and 17 remain essential to connecting Northern Ontario and Canada. The other two major projects the feds are touting involve highway infrastructure in the territories. Phenom says the same conversation around supporting Canada's economic development and long-term national interest needs to happen with 11 and 17. And still with the story, a northern environmental group is not happy the Deep Geological Repository for Canada's used nuclear fuel is among the projects being pursued by Ottawa for national projects designation. We, the Nuclear Free North, says it vehemently opposes the potential designation. North Bay-based North Watch Project Coordinator Brenane Lloyd says if designated, it's very likely the full impact assessment of the project, which is currently underway, would be discontinued. She says at best, the remaining vestiges of environmental assessment and licensing would be simply adding details to a done deal. Lloyd says project approval would be a foregone conclusion. Ottawa says listing projects would help streamline federal approval and financing processes while respecting Indigenous rights and safeguarding the environment.
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1: In Moose Sports, the Texas Rangers opened their four-game series against the Blue Jays in Toronto with a 6-5 win last night. It was the second straight rough outing for starter Kevin Gausman, who lasted 6 innings but gave up 6 runs on 10 hits with 2 walks and 4 strikeouts. It was the Jays' third straight loss. In CFL action last night, the Edmonton Elks hung on for a 23-18 victory over the Winnipeg Blue Bombers. The Elks have opened the season at 3-0 for the first time since 2017. And Toronto's Marina Mabre matched the WNBA scoring record with 53 points to help the Tempo crush the Los Angeles Sparks 125-97 last night. Mabre was 17 of 28 from the field, tied the WNBA record for three-pointers with 9 in 18 attempts and made 10 of 12 free throws.
0: Moose weather for Espanola.
1: Mainly cloudy skies, chance of showers, risk of a thunderstorm, high of 23, humidex 28. Partly cloudy overnight, chance of showers, risk of a thunderstorm, low of 15. Saturday, sunny with a mix of sun and cloud later in the day, risk of thunderstorm late in the day, high of 24, humidex 28. Sunday, sunny skies, high of 25.
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0: 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There's barbecue hot dogs will be served from 11:30 a.m. to 1 p.m. The barbecue is free, but donations are more than welcome, and all donations are kept in the community. 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

0: It's Friday, and that means we've got some events coming up in and around Espanola and area. The big one today is for the Cody Cafe in Espanola. They're hosting an art silent auction this weekend. The event will be held at Salon V, located on Tudobe Street in Espanola. The schedule for the event is today, Friday, June 26th, from 7 p.m. to 9 p.m. this evening, and Saturday tomorrow, June 27th, from 9 a.m. to 10 p.m. Featured artwork will be provided by Eva Luca, and sale items will be contributed by Deborah Lynn Ireland and Eva Luca. Please note that all proceeds from the art auction, as well as any art sales commissions, will be donated to Cody Cafe. They encourage everyone to attend, support the cause, and enjoy the artwork on display.
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0: Mainly cloudy skies, chance of showers, risk of a thunderstorm, high of 23, humidex 28. Partly cloudy overnight, chance of showers, risk of a thunderstorm, low of 15. Saturday, sunny with a mix of sun and cloud later in the day, risk of thunderstorm late in the day, high of 24, humidex 28. Sunday, sunny skies, high of 25.
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1: I'm Rosalind Russell. The 75th Espanola High School Anniversary Committee was disappointed to find out from the Rainbow District School Board that tours of the school will not be viable during its reunion set for next week. According to the release, the board had approved tours of the facility back in January, and the committee had met all requirements, including insurance. However, the board has had to withdraw its approval due to remedial reconstruction that is now to take place at the school over the summer. The committee says they have put together a digital tour that will be televised throughout the weekend, allowing participants the opportunity to see their school on the big screen. Officials add they have had nearly 400 registrations and have finalized the agenda, which can be found on our websites. The Espanola Ski Club continues to work for its new archery program. To satisfy legal requirements, the organization asked Espanola Council for an exemption to the bylaw to prohibit and regulate the discharge of firearms and bows. According to the release, the discharge of bows and crossbows only will be allowed subject to several conditions, which will apply solely to the operation of an archery range and 3D archery course on the Espanola Ski Club property. The exemption does not apply to firearms of any kind, and crossbows shall be limited to a maximum projectile speed of 450 feet per second. The archery range is to be located at the bottom of the main Boogie Mountain Hill, and the 3D archery course will operate within the site layout provided by the applicant, including the use of natural and/or installed backstops. Officials add the clubs must also ensure that appropriate safety signage, course markings, access control measures and operating rules are in place and maintained at all times, and the organization will also obtain and maintain the appropriate insurance coverage. The Counseling Center of East Algoma will be moving to a new location this fall. According to Executive Director Melanie Dell, the center is moving to a larger space, which will allow them to host more programs and accommodate the growth of the services they offer. She adds the center assists an average of 1,500 people every year, providing access to mental health services, care programs, and more. Dell says the center has expanded over the years and now serves not only Elliott Lake, but the wider community from Iron Bridge east to Spanish. Presently located on Oakland Boulevard, she adds the search is underway for a new location and more details will be released soon. And Phnom and its Northwestern counterpart are commenting after Ottawa announced it's initiating the process towards the potential listing of three major projects as those of national interest. They include a deep geological repository for Canada's used nuclear fuel in Ignis. Pointing to 11 and 17, the municipal groups say nation-building projects require nation-building infrastructure. Whether talking about critical minerals, national defense, energy development, or the future transportation of used nuclear fuel, they say 11 and 17 remain essential to connecting Northern Ontario and Canada. The other two major projects the feds are touting involve highway infrastructure in the territories. Phnom says the same conversation around supporting Canada's economic development and long-term national interest needs to happen with 11 and 17. And still with the story, a northern environmental group is not happy the Deep Geological Repository for Canada's used nuclear fuel is among the projects being pursued by Ottawa for national projects designation. We, the Nuclear Free North, says it vehemently opposes the potential designation. North Bay-based North Watch Project Coordinator Brenane Lloyd says if designated, it's very likely the full impact assessment of the project, which is currently underway, would be discontinued. She says at best, the remaining vestiges of environmental assessment and licensing would be simply adding details to a done deal. Lloyd says project approval would be a foregone conclusion. Ottawa says listing projects would help streamline federal approval and financing processes while respecting Indigenous rights and safeguarding the environment.
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1: In Moose Sports, the Texas Rangers opened their four-game series against the Blue Jays in Toronto with a 6-5 win last night. It was the second straight rough outing for starter Kevin Gausman, who lasted six innings but gave up six runs on 10 hits with two walks and four strikeouts. It was the Jays' third straight loss. In CFL action last night, the Edmonton Elks hung on for a 23-18 victory over the Winnipeg Blue Bombers. The Elks have opened the season at 3-0 for the first time since 2017. And Toronto's Marina Mabre matched the WNBA scoring record with 53 points to help the Tempo crush the Los Angeles Sparks 125-97 last night. Mabre was 17 of 28 from the field, tied the WNBA record for three-pointers with 9 in 18 attempts and made 10 of 12 free throws.
0: Moose weather for Espanola.
1: Mainly cloudy skies, chance of showers, risk of a thunderstorm, high of 23, humidex 28. Partly cloudy overnight, chance of showers, risk of a thunderstorm, low of 15. Saturday, sunny with a mix of sun and cloud later in the day, risk of thunderstorm late in the day, high of 24, humidex 28. Sunday, sunny skies, high of 25.
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4: It's Friday, and that means we've got some events coming up in and around Espanola and area. The big one today is for the Cody Cafe in Espanola. They're hosting an art silent auction this weekend. The event will be held at Salon V, located on Tarob Street in Espanola. The schedule for the event is today, Friday, June 26th, from 7 p.m. to 9 p.m. this evening, and Saturday tomorrow, June 27th, from 9 a.m. to 10 p.m. Featured artwork will be provided by Eva Luca, and sale items will be contributed by Deborah Lynn Ireland and Eva Luca. Please note that all proceeds from the art auction, as well as any art sales commissions, will be donated to Cody Cafe. They encourage everyone to attend, support the cause, and enjoy the artwork on display.
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0: 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So how do you play Impossible Trivia Text Challenge? 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Text 705-869-6999 to enter. That's 705-869-6999 to enter. The previous question from yesterday was, which three zodiac signs are water signs? Answer, the three water signs are Cancer, Scorpio, and Pisces. That's Cancer, Scorpio, and Pisces. So three extra entries for all those who answered correctly yesterday. You can win yourself an awesome Moose prize pack. Text only. Winner announced on my morning show on Mondays. Judge's decision is final. Pickup only. And over and above the Moose prize pack, next week I have for us a very special gift, an Town of Espanola hoodie. Yeah, wrap yourself up in comfort and brag about where you live. It's wonderful. Impossible Trivia Text Challenge, 705-869-6999. Here's today's question. What's the four elements in The Last Airbender? It's playing on Netflix, and it's a classic from childhood days. What's the four elements in The Last Airbender? 869-6999. And good luck!
1: 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The Manitoulin-Sudbury DSB is seeking nominations for representation to represent Area 7, effective January 1st, 2027. The board will establish the number of meetings, meeting dates, and remuneration. Contact the deputy returning officer for a copy of the nomination papers at 705-862-7850 or 1-800-667-3145, extension 156. Papers must be in by August 21st at 2 p.m.
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0: Mainly cloudy skies, chance of showers, risk of a thunderstorm, high of 23, humidex 28. Partly cloudy overnight, chance of showers, risk of a thunderstorm, low of 15. Saturday, sunny with a mix of sun and cloud later in the day, risk of thunderstorm late in the day, high of 24, humidex 28. Sunday, sunny skies, high of 25.
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1: I'm Roslyn Russell. The 75th Espanola High School Anniversary Committee was disappointed to find out from the Rainbow District School Board that tours of the school will not be viable during its reunion set for next week. According to the release, the board had approved tours of the facility back in January, and the committee had met all requirements, including insurance. However, the board has had to withdraw its approval due to remedial reconstruction that is now to take place at the school over the summer. The committee says they have put together a digital tour that will be televised throughout the weekend, allowing participants the opportunity to see their school on the big screen. Officials add they have had nearly 400 registrations and have finalized the agenda, which can be found on our websites. The Espanola Ski Club continues to work for its new archery program. To satisfy legal requirements, the organization asked Espanola Council for an exemption to the bylaw to prohibit and regulate the discharge of firearms and bows. According to the release, the discharge of bows and crossbows only will be allowed subject to several conditions, which will apply solely to the operation of an archery range and 3D archery course on the Espanola Ski Club property. The exemption does not apply to firearms of any kind, and crossbows shall be limited to a maximum projectile speed of 450 feet per second. The archery range is to be located at the bottom of the main Boogie Mountain Hill, and the 3D archery course will operate within the site layout provided by the applicant, including the use of natural and/or installed backstops. Officials add the clubs must also ensure that appropriate safety signage, course markings, access control measures, and operating rules are in place and maintained at all times, and the organization will also obtain and maintain the appropriate insurance coverage. The Counseling Center of East Algoma will be moving to a new location this fall. According to Executive Director Melanie Dell, the center is moving to a larger space, which will allow them to host more programs and accommodate the growth of the services they offer. She adds the center assists an average of 1,500 people every year, providing access to mental health services, care programs, and more. Dell says the center has expanded over the years and now serves not only Elliott Lake, but the wider community from Iron Bridge east to Spanish. Presently located on Oakland Boulevard, she adds the search is underway for a new location and more details will be released soon. And Phenominate's Northwestern counterpart are commenting after Ottawa announced it's initiating the process towards the potential listing of three major projects as those of national interest. They include a deep geological repository for Canada's used nuclear fuel in Ignis. Pointing to 11 and 17, the municipal groups say nation-building projects require nation-building infrastructure. Whether talking about critical minerals, national defense, energy development, or the future transportation of used nuclear fuel, they say 11 and 17 remain essential to connecting Northern Ontario and Canada. The other two major projects the feds are touting involve highway infrastructure in the territories. Phnom says the same conversation around supporting Canada's economic development and long-term national interest needs to happen with 11 and 17. And still with the story, a northern environmental group is not happy the Deep Geological Repository for Canada's used nuclear fuel is among the projects being pursued by Ottawa for national projects designation. We, the Nuclear Free North, says it vehemently opposes the potential designation. North Bay-based North Watch Project Coordinator Brenane Lloyd says if designated, it's very likely the full impact assessment of the project, which is currently underway, would be discontinued. She says at best, the remaining vestiges of environmental assessment and licensing would be simply adding details to a done deal. Lloyd says project approval would be a foregone conclusion. Ottawa says listing projects would help streamline federal approval and financing processes while respecting Indigenous rights and safeguarding the environment.
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1: In Moose Sports, the Texas Rangers opened their four-game series against the Blue Jays in Toronto with a 6-5 win last night. It was the second straight rough outing for starter Kevin Gausman, who lasted six innings but gave up six runs on 10 hits with two walks and four strikeouts. It was the Jays' third straight loss. In CFL action last night, the Edmonton Elks hung on for a 23-18 victory over the Winnipeg Blue Bombers. The Elks have opened the season at 3-0 for the first time since 2017. And Toronto's Marina Mabre matched the WNBA scoring record with 53 points to help the Tempo crush the Los Angeles Sparks 125-97 last night. Mabre was 17 of 28 from the field, tied the WNBA record for three-pointers with 9 in 18 attempts and made 10 of 12 free throws.
0: Loose weather for Espanola.
1: Mainly cloudy skies, chance of showers, risk of a thunderstorm, high of 23, humidex 28. Partly cloudy overnight, chance of showers, risk of a thunderstorm, low of 15. Saturday, sunny with a mix of sun and cloud later in the day, risk of thunderstorm late in the day, high of 24, humidex 28. Sunday, sunny skies, high of 25.
0: The Moose. Home to the biggest variety.

One of the most popular art shows returns to the North Shore all next week. It is the Lacloche Show. LaClocheArtShow.com. You can get all the information you need. It's the 47th annual juried exhibition and sale from 11 a.m. to 5 p.m. from June 27th to July 4th. Free admission at the Whitefish Falls Community Center. Closes at 5 p.m. on July 4th. There is a door prize, pine needles, and original artwork from featured distinguished artist Robert Potvin.

0: Cody Cafe is having a silent auction and art show Friday, June 26th from 7 to 9 p.m. and Saturday, June 27th from 9 a.m. to 1 p.m. It's going to feature the beautiful work of Eva Luca and Deborah Lynn Ireland. It all takes place at the Salon V at 120 Tunhope Street in Espanola, the location of where they will be putting the new youth center. Art show and silent auction. The featured artwork will be provided. Deborah Lynn Ireland is a local artist who specializes in fine art, pastels, and watercolor with a love of nature and animals. Please note that all the proceeds from the art auction as well as art sales commissions will be donated to Cody Cafe. They encourage everyone to attend, support their cause, and enjoy the artwork on display.
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5: Loose weather for Espanola.
0: Mainly cloudy skies, chance of showers, risk of a thunderstorm, high of 23, humidex 28. Partly cloudy overnight, chance of showers, risk of a thunderstorm, low of 15. Saturday, sunny with a mix of sun and cloud later in the day, risk of thunderstorm late in the day, high of 24, humidex 28. Sunday, sunny skies, high of 25.
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0: It's Friday, and that means we've got some events coming up in and around Espanola and area. The big one today is for the Cody Cafe in Espanola. They're hosting an art silent auction this weekend. The event will be held at Salon V, located on Tadobe Street in Espanola. The schedule for the event is today, Friday, June 26th, from 7 p.m. to 9 p.m. this evening, and Saturday tomorrow, June 27th, from 9 a.m. to 10 p.m. Featured artwork will be provided by Eva Luca, and sale items will be contributed by Deborah Lynn Ireland and Eva Luca. Please note that all proceeds from the art auction, as well as any art sales commissions, will be donated to Cody Cafe. They encourage everyone to attend, support the cause, and enjoy the artwork on display.
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0: 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So how do you play Impossible Trivia Text Challenge? 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Text 705-869-6999 to enter. That's 705-869-6999 to enter. The previous question from yesterday was, which three zodiac signs are water signs? Answer, the three water signs are Cancer, Scorpio, and Pisces. That's Cancer, Scorpio, and Pisces. So three extra entries for all those who answered correctly yesterday. You can win yourself an awesome Moose prize pack. Text only. Winner announced on my morning show on Mondays. Judge's decision is final. Pickup only. And over and above the Moose prize pack, next week I have for us a very special gift, a Town of Espanola hoodie. Yeah! Wrap yourself up in comfort and brag about where you live. It's wonderful. Impossible Trivia Text Challenge, 705-869-6999. Here's today's question. What's the four elements in The Last Airbender? It's playing on Netflix, and it's a classic from childhood days. What's the four elements in The Last Airbender? 869-6999, and good luck!
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0: Mainly cloudy skies, chance of showers, risk of a thunderstorm, high of 23, humidex 28. Partly cloudy overnight, chance of showers, risk of a thunderstorm, low of 15. Saturday, sunny with a mix of sun and cloud later in the day, risk of thunderstorm late in the day, high of 24, humidex 28. Sunday, sunny skies, high of 25.
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3: Mainly cloudy sky, chance of showers, risk of a thunderstorm, high of 23, humidex 28. Partly cloudy overnight, chance of showers, risk of a thunderstorm, low of 15. Saturday, sunny with a mix of sun and cloud later in the day, risk of thunderstorm late in the day, high of 24, humidex 28. Sunday, sunny skies, high of 25.
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1: Attention, all residents of the territory without municipal organization within the districts of Manitoulin and Sudbury. The Manitoulin-Sudbury DSB is seeking nominations for representation to represent Area 7, effective January 1st, 2027. The board will establish the number of meetings, meeting dates, and remuneration. Contact the deputy returning officer for a copy of the nomination papers at 705-862-7850 or 1-800-667-3145, extension 156. Papers must be in by August 21st at 2 p.m.
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4: Mainly cloudy sky, chance of showers, risk of a thunderstorm, high of 23, humidex 28. Partly cloudy overnight, chance of showers, risk of a thunderstorm, low of 15. Saturday, sunny with a mix of sun and cloud later in the day, risk of thunderstorm late in the day, high of 24, humidex 28. Sunday, sunny skies, high of 25.
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0: Moose weather for Espanola.
5: Mainly cloudy sky, chance of showers, risk of a thunderstorm, high of 23, humidex 28. Partly cloudy overnight, chance of showers, risk of a thunderstorm, low of 15. Saturday, sunny with a mix of sun and cloud later in the day, risk of thunderstorm late in the day, high of 24, humidex 28. Sunday, sunny skies, high of 25.
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3: Canada Day celebrations are just around the corner. That's right. 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Barbecue, kids games, live band. The Bikers Against Child Abuse will be on hand with their bikes and have temporary tattoos for the kids and lots of fun for the kids to see the chrome and the bright bikes. As well, across the street, the Espanola Fire Department is going to have the truck out and the water on and be able to treat the kids and help beat Sparky and have a great time for all. As well, Canada Day Fun Fest is going to be held at the Northern Life Church from 10 a.m. to 2 p.m. Bouncy Castle, Jousting, Dunk Tank, free haircuts, barbecue, kids play area, music, and so much more. The Webwood area is hosting its Canada Day celebration as well. For South of Spanish Rivers townships around the area, the parade starts at 3 p.m. You can register your parade between 1:30 p.m. and 2:30 p.m. Your entry at the Webwood Fire Hall. There's going to be a street fair and market at the park on Center Street with kids' games, activities, local vendors, community information booths, and so much more. So Canada Day celebrations in Webwood. As well, Massey will host its Canada Day cake and more at the Mouth Park, the Big Mouth Park. And it all caps off the day, Canada Day fireworks, Red McCarthy Playground Pavilion and Ball Field. 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Oh, Canada, I love you.
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0: Moose weather for Espanola.
5: Mainly cloudy skies, chance of showers, risk of a thunderstorm, high of 23, humidex 28. Partly cloudy overnight, chance of showers, risk of a thunderstorm, low of 15. Saturday, sunny with a mix of sun and cloud later in the day, risk of thunderstorm late in the day, high of 24, humidex 28. Sunday, sunny skies, high of 25.
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1: Hey, Macklemore. 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
1: I'm Rosalind Russell. The 75th Espanola High School Anniversary Committee was disappointed to find out from the Rainbow District School Board that tours of the school will not be viable during its reunion set for next week. According to the release, the board had approved tours of the facility back in January, and the committee had met all requirements, including insurance. However, the board has had to withdraw its approval due to remedial reconstruction that is now to take place at the school over the summer. The committee says they have put together a digital tour that will be televised throughout the weekend, allowing participants the opportunity to see their school on the big screen. Officials add they have had nearly 400 registrations and have finalized the agenda, which can be found on our websites. The Espanola Ski Club continues to work for its new archery program. To satisfy legal requirements, the organization asked Espanola Council for an exemption to the bylaw to prohibit and regulate the discharge of firearms and bows. According to the release, the discharge of bows and crossbows only will be allowed subject to several conditions, which will apply solely to the operation of an archery range and 3D archery course on the Espanola Ski Club property. The exemption does not apply to firearms of any kind, and crossbows shall be limited to a maximum projectile speed of 450 feet per second. The archery range is to be located at the bottom of the main Boogie Mountain Hill, and the 3D archery course will operate within the site layout provided by the applicant, including the use of natural and/or installed backstops. Officials add the clubs must also ensure that appropriate safety signage, course markings, access control measures, and operating rules are in place and maintained at all times, and the organization will also obtain and maintain the appropriate insurance coverage. The Counseling Center of East Algoma will be moving to a new location this fall. According to Executive Director Melanie Dell, the center is moving to a larger space, which will allow them to host more programs and accommodate the growth of the services they offer. She adds the center assists an average of 1,500 people every year, providing access to mental health services, care programs, and more. Dell says the center has expanded over the years and now serves not only Elliott Lake, but the wider community from Iron Bridge east to Spanish. Presently located on Oakland Boulevard, she adds the search is underway for a new location and more details will be released soon. And Phnom and its Northwestern counterpart are commenting after Ottawa announced it's initiating the process towards the potential listing of three major projects as those of national interest. They include a deep geological repository for Canada's used nuclear fuel in Ignis. Pointing to 11 and 17, the municipal groups say nation-building projects require nation-building infrastructure. Whether talking about critical minerals, national defense, energy development, or the future transportation of used nuclear fuel, they say 11 and 17 remain essential to connecting Northern Ontario and Canada. The other two major projects the feds are touting involve highway infrastructure in the territories. Phnom says the same conversation around supporting Canada's economic development and long-term national interest needs to happen with 11 and 17. And still with the story, a northern environmental group is not happy the Deep Geological Repository for Canada's used nuclear fuel is among the projects being pursued by Ottawa for national projects designation. We, the Nuclear Free North, says it vehemently opposes the potential designation. North Bay-based North Watch Project Coordinator Brenane Lloyd says if designated, it's very likely the full impact assessment of the project, which is currently underway, would be discontinued. She says at best, the remaining vestiges of environmental assessment and licensing would be simply adding details to a done deal. Lloyd says project approval would be a foregone conclusion. Ottawa says listing projects would help streamline federal approval and financing processes while respecting Indigenous rights and safeguarding the environment.
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1: In Moose Sports, the Texas Rangers opened their four-game series against the Blue Jays in Toronto with a 6-5 win last night. It was the second straight rough outing for starter Kevin Gausman, who lasted six innings but gave up six runs on 10 hits with two walks and four strikeouts. It was the Jays' third straight loss. In CFL action last night, the Edmonton Elks hung on for a 23-18 victory over the Winnipeg Blue Bombers. The Elks have opened the season at 3-0 for the first time since 2017. And Toronto's Marina Mabre matched the WNBA scoring record with 53 points to help the Tempo crush the Los Angeles Sparks 125-97 last night. Mabre was 17 of 28 from the field, tied the WNBA record for three-pointers with 9 in 18 attempts and made 10 of 12 free throws.
0: Loose weather for Espanola.
1: Mainly cloudy skies, chance of showers, risk of a thunderstorm, high of 23, humidex 28. Partly cloudy overnight, chance of showers, risk of a thunderstorm, low of 15. Saturday, sunny with a mix of sun and cloud later in the day, risk of thunderstorm late in the day, high of 24, humidex 28. Sunday, sunny skies, high of 25.
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1: Loose weather for Espanola.
8: Mainly cloudy sky, chance of showers, risk of a thunderstorm, high of 23, humidex 28. Partly cloudy overnight, chance of showers, risk of a thunderstorm, low of 15. Saturday, sunny with a mix of sun and cloud later in the day, risk of thunderstorm late in the day, high of 24, humidex 28. Sunday, sunny skies, high of 25.
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4: Mainly cloudy sky, chance of showers, risk of a thunderstorm, high of 23, humidex 28. Partly cloudy overnight, chance of showers, risk of a thunderstorm, low of 15. Saturday, sunny with a mix of sun and cloud later in the day, risk of thunderstorm late in the day, high of 24, humidex 28. Sunday, sunny skies, high of 25.
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0: Moose weather for Espanola.
5: Mainly cloudy skies, chance of showers, risk of a thunderstorm, high of 23, humidex 28. Partly cloudy overnight, chance of showers, risk of a thunderstorm, low of 15. Saturday, sunny with a mix of sun and cloud later in the day, risk of thunderstorm late in the day, high of 24, humidex 28. Sunday, sunny skies, high of 25.
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6: The Moose, keeping you connected to the community. 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
7: It's been over a year in the making. Well, decades. The 75th Espinola High School anniversary celebration is all set to go. Registration all takes place at the complex on Friday night, July 3rd at 6 p.m. until 10 p.m. followed with the wine and cheese, where you get to say hello and please and thank you to all those great friends you haven't seen in a while. Saturday is packed with action. You can get up.

0: We're going to have a photo booth in the main lobby. 11 o'clock is the opening ceremonies. We're going to have cake and lots of cake. We're also going to have several activities like the cruise-in outside on the Oval, the barbecue by the Lions Club, the Anishinaabe Spiritual Center picnic and swim. Bring your bathing suit, get dressed, get ready to party it up at the Anishinaabe Spiritual Center, 5 minutes south of Espanola. The Klaus Art Show will be underway with a special acknowledgement to the high school this year. As well, the Legion opens up and we'll have the meat roll-off and have tons of stuff for you to do. And then, of course, it's all capped off with the big, huge dance. So we're looking forward to it. Look for the agenda on our website and look forward to the happiest reunion ever.
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0: Moose, 99.3, Espanola's biggest variety.
1: Attention, all residents of the territory without municipal organization within the districts of Manitoulin and Sudbury. The Manitoulin-Sudbury DSB is seeking nominations for representation to represent Area 7, effective January 1st, 2027. The board will establish the number of meetings, meeting dates, and remuneration. Contact the deputy returning officer for a copy of the nomination papers at 705-862-7850 or 1-800-667-3145, extension 156. Papers must be in by August 21st at 2 p.m.
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0: Moose weather for Espanola.
4: Mainly cloudy sky, chance of showers, risk of a thunderstorm, high of 23, humidex 28. Partly cloudy overnight, chance of showers, risk of a thunderstorm, low of 15. Saturday, sunny with a mix of sun and cloud later in the day, risk of thunderstorm late in the day, high of 24, humidex 28. Sunday, sunny skies, high of 25.
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0: a.m. and on the moon on 99.3 Moose FM. And lots of cool cars will be parked over at General Shepherd Church in Elliott Lake on July 18th for the North Shore Cruisers car show they're having there. Make sure to check that out. And speaking of cool cars, I was just reading that Lego has set a new speed record with a life-sized version of a Lego supercar. So this thing built from nearly 328,000 Lego Technic pieces. They say the full-scale vehicle reached 111 kilometers an hour. So that's more than doubling the previous record for a Lego car. It says here, too, that the project took a team of builders about 9,400 hours to complete over almost 8 months. And pretty much the entire body of the car made of Lego. The rest of it, though, not quite. I guess they got an electric motor in there. The best thing about it would be if it crashes, you could just go and sort the pieces by color and try again.
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3: Mainly cloudy skies, chance of showers, risk of a thunderstorm, high of 23, humidex 28. Partly cloudy overnight, chance of showers, risk of a thunderstorm, low of 15. Saturday, sunny with a mix of sun and cloud later in the day, risk of thunderstorm late in the day, high of 24, humidex 28. Sunday, sunny skies, high of 25.
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0: You by UB40 on 99.3 Moose FM. And what's your hidden talent? Like if you were to perform in a talent show today, what would you be doing? And asking you this after seeing that an Australian town crier just earned his place in the record books after being recognized as the loudest person ever measured. So wouldn't want to get this guy angry. Wouldn't want to have him yelling at you. He's a 58-year-old. His name's Joseph McGrail Baitup, and he set the record by shouting the word now at 122.4 decibels. So louder than the previous mark of 121.7 decibels set by a Northern Ireland school teacher back in 1994. They say the sound level, it's comparable to a chainsaw or an ambulance siren heard up close. Seven attempts it took to break the record. Probably would have been pretty entertaining watching him do that. Might want to bring some earplugs, though, because he said his voice was hoarse for days afterward. He's actually known as Lord Joseph in his hometown there, where he's the town crier. He did say, too, that he'd be happy if someone eventually beats his record, and the quote was, records are meant to be broken, what he said. And that accepted speech probably was heard in about three time zones.
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4: Mainly cloudy sky, chance of showers, risk of a thunderstorm, high of 23, humidex 28. Partly cloudy overnight, chance of showers, risk of a thunderstorm, low of 15. Saturday, sunny with a mix of sun and cloud later in the day, risk of thunderstorm late in the day, high of 24, humidex 28. Sunday, sunny skies, high of 25.
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0: to yourself by the Georgia Satellites, 99.3 Moose FM. And unfortunately, pretty common these days for people in Canadian households to be struggling with grocery prices and just the cost of living. So I thought it wouldn't hurt today to talk about some grocery shopping mistakes that could be costing you thousands per year. So a few small habits at the grocery store that can quietly inflate your bill. And one of those, my mom taught me about this a long time ago, is she said, never go shopping when you're hungry. If you do that, it can make everything look more tempting, like whether it's chips or chocolate bars, any food for that matter. Always more tempting to get that when you're hungry shopping. And one survey actually found that hungry shoppers spend about $26 more per trip because of cravings, and those cravings often leading to extra purchases. And what might even be worse than that is shopping while your kids are hungry. And then we'll do one more for now. I got a few more we'll talk about later too, but one more for now, and that would be not checking your pantry first. Like, if you're buying stuff you already have, is a pretty easy way to waste money and food. So those duplicate purchases or forgotten ingredients or just confusion over expiration dates, they say that can add up to nearly $2,000 in household waste per year. That's fair to say. I think my pantry has more surprises in there than a reality show.
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1: Attention, all residents of the territory without municipal organization within the districts of Manitoulin and Sudbury. The Manitoulin-Sudbury DSB is seeking nominations for representation to represent Area 7, effective January 1st, 2027. The board will establish the number of meetings, meeting dates, and remuneration. Contact the deputy returning officer for a copy of the nomination papers at 705-862-7850 or 1-800-667-3145, extension 156. Papers must be in by August 21st at 2 p.m.
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0: Moose weather for Espanola.
4: Mainly cloudy sky, chance of showers, risk of a thunderstorm, high of 23, humidex 28. Partly cloudy overnight, chance of showers, risk of a thunderstorm, low of 15. Saturday, sunny with a mix of sun and cloud later in the day, risk of thunderstorm late in the day, high of 24, humidex 28. Sunday, sunny skies, high of 25.
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0: 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Back to these grocery shopping mistakes that could be costing you thousands per year. A few small habits at the grocery store that can quietly inflate your bill. We mentioned shopping while hungry already. You don't want to be doing that. 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Doing that can mean missing better prices elsewhere. If you buy pre-cut produce, that can cost you a lot, too. 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So a few minutes of shopping at home can save you money, although the pre-cut stuff has probably saved me a few of my fingers over the years. Always choosing name brands can cost you, too. Like a lot of those products, I think they're just made in the same factory, but if it's got a brand name on it, cost you more. Skipping bulk purchases can cost you too. A lot of times buying larger sizes can pay off, as long as it's not going to waste, that is. And then one more would be ignoring coupons and store deals. I know my mom's got a black belt in shopping, so she's always got the coupons out and looking for deals in the flyers. Something I've been trying to do a little more often lately. And yeah, with all these saving money tips we've shared on the show today, I'm starting to realize that apparently grocery shopping should come with its own financial advisor.
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5: Canada Day celebrations are just around the corner. 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Barbecue, kids games, live band. The Bikers Against Child Abuse will be on hand with their bikes and have temporary tattoos for the kids and lots of fun for the kids to see the chrome and the bright lights. As well, across the street, the Espanola Fire Department is going to have the truck out and the water on and be able to treat the kids and help beat Sparky and have a great time for all. As well, Canada Day Fun Fest is going to be held at the Northern Life Church from 10 a.m. to 2 p.m. Bouncy Castle, Jousting, Dunk Tank, free haircut, barbecue, kids play area, music, and so much more. The Webwood area is hosting its Canada Day celebration as well. For South and Spanish Rivers townships around the area, the parade starts at 3 p.m. You can register your parade between 1:30 p.m. and 2:30 p.m. Your entry at the Webwood Fire Hall. There's going to be a street fair and market at the park on Center Street with kids' games, activities, local vendors, community information booths, and so much more. So Canada Day celebrations in Webwood. As well, Massey will host its Canada Day cake and more at the Mouth Park. The Big Love Park. And it all caps off the day. Canada Day fireworks, Red McCarthy Playground Pavilion and Ball Field. 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
3: Mainly cloudy skies, chance of showers, risk of a thunderstorm, high of 23, humidex 28. Partly cloudy overnight, chance of showers, risk of a thunderstorm, low of 15. Saturday, sunny with a mix of sun and cloud later in the day, risk of thunderstorm late in the day, high of 24, humidex 28. Sunday, sunny skies, high of 25.
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1: Good afternoon, I am Mauricio Prado. The province is encouraging you to join the outdoors this Canada Day. Free Fishing Week in Ontario kicks off tomorrow. Officials say it's the perfect time to get outdoors, spend time with family and friends, and create memories on the water. Though Canadian residents can fish for free during the week, all conservation license catch and size limits, fishing sanctuaries, and other fishing regulations will still apply. The province says fishing is a key part of our economy, with over a million anglers spending nearly $2.5 billion on recreational fishing in Ontario every year. The Espanola Ski Club continues to work for its new archery program. To satisfy legal requirements, the organization asked Espanola Council for an exemption to the bylaw to prohibit and regulate the discharge of firearms and bows. According to the release, the discharge of bows and crossbows only will be allowed subject to several conditions, which will apply solely to the operation of an archery range and 3D archery course on the Espanola Ski Club property. The exemption does not apply to firearms of any kind, and crossbows shall be limited to a maximum projectile speed of 450 feet per second. The archery range is to be located at the bottom of the main Boogie Mountain Hill, and the 3D archery course will operate within the site layout provided by the applicant, including use of the natural and/or installed backstops. Officials at the club must also ensure that appropriate safety signage, course marking, access control measures, and operating rules are in place and maintained at all times, and the organization will also obtain and maintain the appropriate insurance coverage. The counseling center of East Algoma will be moving to a new location this fall. According to Executive Director Melanie Dell, the center is moving to a larger space, which will allow them to host more programs and accommodate the growth of the services they offer. She adds the center assists an average of 1,500 people every year, providing access to mental health services, care programs, and more. Dell says the center has expanded over the years and now serves not only Elliott Lake, but the wider community from Iron Bridge East to Spanish. Presently located in Oakland Boulevard, she adds the search is underway for a new location and more details will be released soon.
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2: On the diamond, the Blue Jays continue a four-game series against Texas this evening. Toronto's on the road in Saskatchewan in the CFL. And the first round of the 2026 NHL draft is tonight in Buffalo. The Leafs hold the first overall pick, and it's expected they select a White Horse native, Gavin McKenna.
0: Moose weather for Espanola.
2: Partly cloudy, chance of showers, and a low of 14 tonight. Mix of sun and cloud tomorrow, chance of showers, and a high of 25.

0: 99.3 Moose FM. This was a pretty funny survey they did. They were asking people, what's the most annoying thing a passenger can do while you're driving? And it wasn't the messy snacks or the loud phone calls that push us over the edge. It was actually backseat driving that came in at number one. So just someone in the passenger seat or in the backseat giving you directions or critiquing your speed or the way you're driving. The survey found, too, that on average, drivers tolerate annoying behavior for about just over 13 minutes before snapping, and some crack in under three. Then just going down the rest of this list here, the most annoying things a passenger can do while you're driving, according to a survey after backseat driving, was leaving trash behind, and that was followed by complaining about your driving, eating messy food, saying watch out even though there's nothing wrong. And the list goes on. You could probably even come up with some of your own if you've got a driving pet peeve. Or maybe even just a bad case of road rage.
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3: Moose weather for Espanola.
4: Partly cloudy, chance of showers and a low of 14 tonight. Mix of sun and cloud tomorrow, chance of showers and a high of 25.
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0: Moose weather for Espanola.
5: Partly cloudy, chance of showers, and a low of 14 tonight. Mix of sun and cloud tomorrow, chance of showers, and a high of 25.
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1: Good afternoon, I am Mauricio Prado. The province is encouraging you to join the outdoors this Canada Day. Free Fishing Week in Ontario kicks off tomorrow. Officials say it's the perfect time to get outdoors, spend time with family and friends, and create memories on the water. Though Canadian residents can fish for free during the week, all conservation license catch and size limits, fishing sanctuaries, and other fishing regulations will still apply. The province says fishing is a key part of our economy, with over a million anglers spending nearly $2.5 billion on recreational fishing in Ontario every year. The Espanola Ski Club continues to work for its new archery program. To satisfy legal requirements, the organization asked Espanola Council for an exemption to the bylaw to prohibit and regulate the discharge of firearms and bows. According to the release, the discharge of bows and crossbows only will be allowed subject to several conditions, which will apply solely to the operation of an archery range and 3D archery course on the Espanola Ski Club property. The exemption does not apply to firearms of any kind, and crossbows shall be limited to a maximum projectile speed of 450 feet per second. The archery range is to be located at the bottom of the main Boogie Mountain Hill, and the 3D archery course will operate within the site layout provided by the applicant, including use of the natural and/or installed backstops. Officials at the club must also ensure that appropriate safety signage, course marking, access control measures, and operating rules are in place and maintained at all times. And the organization will also obtain and maintain the appropriate insurance coverage. The counseling center of East Algoma will be moving to a new location this fall. According to Executive Director Melanie Dell, the center is moving to a larger space, which will allow them to host more programs and accommodate the growth of the services they offer. She adds the center assists an average of 1,500 people every year, providing access to mental health services, care programs, and more. Dell says the center has expanded over the years and now serves not only Elliott Lake, but the wider community from Iron Bridge East to Spanish. Presently located in Oakland Boulevard, she adds the search is underway for a new location and more details will be released soon.
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2: On the diamond, the Blue Jays continue a four-game series against Texas this evening. Toronto's on the road in Saskatchewan in the CFL. And the first round of the 2026 NHL draft is tonight in Buffalo. The Leafs hold the first overall pick, and it's expected they select a Whitehorse native, Gavin McKenna.
0: Moose weather for Espanola.
2: Partly cloudy, chance of showers, and a low of 14 tonight. Mix of sun and cloud tomorrow, chance of showers, and a high of 25.
0: The Moose promises the biggest variety. Variety of epic proportions. Your biggest variety is on the loose.

0: Best to Make by J.J. Wild on 99.3 Moose FM. And I guess not a bad idea to get some indoor plants around your office or in your home, because just seeing this major scientific review that said, although they don't really do much to clean the air, people in plant-filled rooms were consistently reporting feeling calmer, cooler, and less stressed. They also found, though, that you need up to 1,000 plants per square meter to match what normal ventilation already does when it comes to improving the indoor air quality. So yeah, not really doing much to clean the air, but the benefits, mostly psychological, and that tied to our natural response to greenery. Plants change how a space feels, adds to our comfort, and even if they do very little to clean the air. But I'm just wondering if this also applies to fake plants, because whenever it comes to keeping house plants alive, I'm still trying to figure that one out.
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0: of showers and a low of 14 tonight. Mix of sun and cloud tomorrow. Chance of showers and a high of 25.
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0: 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Just to give you an example of the kind of bizarre conversations some of me and my buddies have sometimes. One of my friends the other night just brought up the age-old question of what came first, the chicken or the egg. That led us to talking about how dinosaurs laid eggs and dinosaurs predate chickens. So that must mean that eggs came first. Like the T-Rex, it predates chickens by about 50 million years or something like that. So we figured problem solved. We figured out that age-old question. At least until someone brought up this question to follow up. They said, what came first, the T-Rex or the egg? And that's the question we should be asking.
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3: The Moose, keeping you connected to the community. 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
4: It's been over a year in the making, well, decades. The 75th Espanola High School anniversary celebration is all set to go. Registration all takes place at the complex on Friday night, July 3rd at 6 p.m. until 10 p.m., followed with the wine and cheese, where you get to say hello and please and thank you to all those great friends you haven't seen in a while. Saturday is packed with action. You can get up early, come on down for breakfast. There's going to be the Tim Hortons Coffee Corner. We're also going to have memorabilia mugs on sale, as well as apparel from the high school. We're going to have a photo booth in the main lobby. 11 o'clock is the opening ceremonies. We're going to have cake and lots of cake. We're also going to have several activities like the cruise-in outside on the Oval, the barbecue by the Lions Club, the Anishinaabe Spiritual Center picnic and swim. Bring your bathing suit, get dressed, get ready to party it up at the Anishinaabe Spiritual Center, 5 minutes south of Espanola. The Clash Art Show will be underway with a special acknowledgement to the high school this year. As well, the Legion opens up and we'll have the meat roll-off and have tons of stuff for you to do. And then, of course, it's all capped off with the big, huge dance. So we're looking forward to it. Look for the agenda on our website and look forward to the happiest reunion ever.
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8: Partly cloudy, chance of showers, and a low of 14 tonight. Mix of sun and cloud tomorrow, chance of showers, and a high of 25.
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5: Partly cloudy, chance of showers, and a low of 14 tonight. Mix of sun and cloud tomorrow, chance of showers, and a high of 25.
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2: Partly cloudy, chance of showers, and a low of 14 tonight. Mix of sun and cloud tomorrow, chance of showers, and a high of 25.
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3: Partly cloudy, chance of showers, and a low of 14 tonight. Mix of sun and cloud tomorrow, chance of showers, and a high of 25.
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5: Partly cloudy, chance of showers, and a low of 14 tonight. Mix of sun and cloud tomorrow, chance of showers, and a high of 25.
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